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2: Traffic brought to you by Visalia GMC. South Valley moving along great on I-5, 99, 65, 190, 198. All looking good. Kalinga, Pinoche Road at I-5, northbound a hit and run with no injuries. And wind advisory at 41 at I-5. Fresno, East Switch Avenue and South Quality. Look out for traffic hazard there. 180 westbound Cedar Avenue on ramp with a minor collision. And the 200 block of West Wood Avenue with a hit and run and no injuries. Click it or ticket, buckle up, slow for the cone zone. Randy Hendricks here with your traffic.
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1: 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Up in Fresno, we got to East Nebraska Avenue and South Mendocino Avenue. Look out for an unknown injury collision. And Coalinga, I-5 southbound at 198. Look out for an unknown injury accident just happening. Pinoche Road off-ramp at I-5. Look out for a hit and run with some injuries. And wind advisory at 41 northbound at I-5. Be careful headed that way. Click it or ticket. Buckle up. Stay safe. Slow for the Cone Zone. Have a great night. Wonderful weekend. Randy Hendricks here with traffic.
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0: It's a totally 80s Friday night on the new My97.5. Hey, did you know you can request your favorite song? Elton John, Michael Jackson, Madonna, Whitney Houston. Let us know what we can play for you. Just go to My975FM.com. It's that easy. And thanks for listening to the new My97.5. 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

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And Steve Miller Band, Abracadabra. 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

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Let us know who your ultimate legend and Elton John is. The Beatles, Fleetwood Mac, or Elvis Presley right now. Elton John, 45% in the lead. Duran Duran, here's Rio on the new My975.

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Celebrate the weekend. Yeah, cameo. 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

0: 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On the new My 97.5. Hey, did you know you can request your favorite song? Elton John, Michael Jackson, Madonna, Whitney Houston. Let us know what we can play for you. Just go to My975FM.com. 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

Totally 80s Friday afternoon, My 97.5. We hear Lionel Richie is home and resting, so I sure hope so. A little worried about him since we had the week we had last week, you know. I got a text from our office manager yesterday when Gloria Steinem died. She thought she saw Gloria Stefan. I was like, no, not her. I went and checked, and she's okay. Gloria Stefan is all right. Gloria Steinem? Yeah, that's another story, sir. She's gone.

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Totally 80s Friday night on the new My 97.5. So excited about Tulare County Fair coming up here in a couple weeks. We'll have some tickets to give away for that. 9/11 blood drive is happening this coming Friday, as it does every year. 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

97.5. 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Paula Abdul, here's Straight Up. Oh, yeah, she sings too. There's nothing she can't do. I love her. On the new My 97.5, totally 80s Friday night. 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
1: Dearly beloved, we are gathered here today to get through this thing called life. 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

year, and if your plan so far today is basically we'll figure it out later, I got you covered. There's a lot of stuff happening around Visalia and Tulare today. It's Justin Michael checking in on the new My 97.5 on a Saturday morning. And you too.

0: It's called A Thousand Years. That's Christina Perry right here on the new My 97.5. Relaxing favorites for you on a Saturday morning. Justin Michael with you. And it is a pretty nice start to the Labor Day weekend, I would say. Man, look at this. Sunshine around the South Valley today and a high in the upper 80s. It is going to be nice outside. And if you're up early and you need something to do, well, Porterville's Run for Life starts at 8 at Granite Hills High School. It's a 5K run and walk. That would be me if I were out there. I'd be walking. It's all in support of the Roger S. Good Cancer Treatment Center. Stick right here in just a few minutes. Whitney coming up on the new My 97.5.
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I kind of found this interesting. I just saw that 64% of us say that every weekend should be 3 days. My question is, what's wrong with the other 36% of you? It's the new My 97.5, Colby Calais.

it's you. The new My97.5 relaxing favorites for Tulare, Visalia, Exeter, Justin Mike with you. Saturday morning going down. 3-day weekend. Hopefully you get some time off this weekend. Here's one worth putting on your radar for this coming Friday. The annual 9/11 Memorial Blood Drive is back at the Tulare Veterans Memorial Building. 6 a.m. until 6 p.m. and we'll be there. All right. So stop by and say hi to the new My97.5. 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Donateblood.org. And we'll see you out there on Friday.

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Well, good morning. If you are trying to decide whether breakfast happens before or after the farmer's market, well, Visalia's Saturday Market is open from 8 till 11:30 this morning. It's on West Main, more than 60 local vendors. So, listen, this might be the morning to go hungry. You know what I mean? I'm just saying, there's going to be food there. The new My 97.5 on a Saturday morning in separate ways. Here's Journey.

0: Selena Gomez and Same Old Love into the 7 o'clock hour on a Saturday morning. We go on the new My 97.5. You got Justin Michael with you. And another really nice Saturday ahead today. Kicking off the long three-day weekend, sunny, upper 80s around Visalia and Tulare. And if you feel like getting out of town without going too far, first Saturday in Three Rivers runs from 11 till 5 today. It's a townwide art gallery with just studios and food and stuff to look at, local artists along the way. So stop by and say what up if you want to take a little drive.
1: 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Elton John, Michael Jackson, Madonna, Whitney Houston. 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

Cyndi Lauper on the new My 97.5. Pink has a birthday coming up on Tuesday. 47. That's how many candles she'll be blowing out. We're celebrating early on the new My 97.5.

Magic and Rude on the new My 97.5, relaxing favorites for you on a Saturday morning. Justin Michael right here. And listen, if you've got one of those home projects that's been sitting on the corner list forever, you know what I mean? Or just stuff's been sitting in the corner waiting for you to get to it. Well, next weekend might help. The Visalia Home Expo is going down the 12th and the 13th at the Convention Center. And My 97.5 will be there all weekend long. And we've got free entry for you while they last at our studios at 700 East Mineral King. And you can enter to win a 65-inch TV.

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Apparently, we spend about 10% of our talking time talking to our pets. Mine may be just a little bit higher. This Patches is my favorite person. Bruno Mars now on the new My 97.5. Good morning.

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0: Send My Love. That's Adele this morning on the new My 97.5. Relaxing favorites at, I was going to say at work. Maybe you're at work. I am. It's a Saturday morning. Sunshine, upper 80s today. And honestly, pretty good weather for this. The first ever multicultural festival is happening at the Tulare County Museum at Mooney Grove from 11 till 4. They're going to have music and dance and art and food, which I'm a big fan of, plus different cultures from around Tulare County, and admission totally free. So take the family out, get out of the house. How about it?
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So apparently September is the new January now because everybody's doing like a reset. If you need the push, Andy Grammer, keep your head up. 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

Sam Smith and Normani, they sound so good together. Dancing with a Stranger on the new My 97.5. Relaxing favorites on a Saturday morning. Justin Michael with you. The start of a three-day weekend, at least I hope it is for you. Of course, we've got Labor Day coming up on Monday, and we are getting close to Tulare County Fair time, too. That kicks off on September 16th, goes through the 20th at the fairgrounds, and the new My 97.5 will be there all week long, and we're going to have your chance to win tickets, too, so keep listening. Ah, can you wait? 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

0: Taylor Swift right there. That is Style on the new My 97.5. Relaxing favorites on a Saturday morning. You got Justin Michael with you. Thank you so much for having us on this morning. Sunshine sticks with us all day today. High about 87 degrees. And listen, if baseball sounds good tonight, the Rawhide are home at 6:35 against Stockton. And it's fan appreciation night. So they've got post-game fireworks and... this is the final homestand of the season, all right? That right there, pretty good Labor Day weekend Saturday night, if you ask me.
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love these random surveys, and I saw one that said 45% of pet owners have skipped a trip because their pet couldn't come. 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If Patches can't come, I probably won't either. 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

Lord and Royals on the new My 97.5, relaxing favorites for you on a Saturday morning. Justin Michael with you. Been trying to get you out of the house. And listen, if you want to do something indoors, though, this afternoon, Arts Visalia has its family community exhibition open from noon to 5:30. 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It's all at Arts Visalia on East Oak. So get out of the house and get into the building.

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the new My97.5. It's Justin Michael with you. And crazy, this week marks 12 years since Nick Jonas released this one. And somehow it does not feel that old. Wow. 12 years old. 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

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Hi, it's Jennifer Grant hanging out. Welcome to Saturday, National Cheese Pizza Day. Loving that. Got Spandau Ballet, true.

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Don't let the sun go down on me. 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

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Relaxing favorites for your weekend. Yep, that's Portugal the Man and Feel It Still. How you doing? I'm Jennifer Grant. Okay, so coming up this next Friday, it's 9/11, and we're doing the 9/11 blood drive again at the Tulare Veterans Memorial Building all day long. 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
9: I hope you're having a wonderful Labor Day weekend, South Valley. It is certainly going to be a pleasant one weather-wise. Lots of sunshine, not a lot of heat. High temperatures will be in the upper 80s at the most, with overnight lows in the upper 50s to low 60s, and that forecast holds true right on through Labor Day Monday. The short work week will be getting back to hotter territory, but only the low 90s at most, which is still well below normal. There will be an increase in clouds for the valley and chances of showers in the foothills and mountains in the middle of next week. With the Central Valley's most accurate forecast, I'm KC24 Chief Meteorologist AJ Fox.
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I'm Jennifer Grant, hanging out. Bonnie, check in with KC24's AJ Fox right around 40 past every morning, every afternoon, 7 days a week. Hooking you up with the weather information so you know exactly what's happening out there. Ace of Ace, the sign. It's

0: 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Elton John, Michael Jackson, Madonna, Whitney Houston. 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

0: 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That's Uncle Cracker and Smile. 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
12: I hope you're having a wonderful Labor Day weekend, South Valley. It is certainly going to be a pleasant one weather-wise. Lots of sunshine, not a lot of heat. High temperatures will be in the upper 80s at the most, with overnight lows in the upper 50s to low 60s, and that forecast holds true right on through Labor Day Monday. The short work week will be getting back to hotter territory, but only the low 90s at most, which is still well below normal. There will be an increase in clouds for the valley and chances of showers in the foothills and mountains in the middle of next week. With the Central Valley's most accurate forecast, I'm KC24 Chief Meteorologist AJ Fox.
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forever, and that's a mighty long time. But I'm here to tell you, there's something else. The afterworld. 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

0: on 97.5, relaxing favorites for your weekend. It's Charlie Puth, and attention, my name is Jennifer Grant. Hey, coming up very, very soon, Tulare County Fair, yep, September 16th through the 20th. We will be out there during the fair, so come on by and say hi. 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
1: I hope you're having a wonderful Labor Day weekend, South Valley. It is certainly going to be a pleasant one weather-wise. Lots of sunshine, not a lot of heat. High temperatures will be in the upper 80s at the most, with overnight lows in the upper 50s to low 60s, and that forecast holds true right on through Labor Day Monday. The short work week will be getting back to hotter territory, but only the low 90s at most, which is still well below normal. There will be an increase in clouds for the valley and chances of showers in the foothills and mountains in the middle of next week. With the Central Valley's most accurate forecast, I'm KC24 Chief Meteorologist AJ Fox.
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new 97.5, relaxing favorites for your weekend. Lady A, and need you now. Well, my name is Jennifer Gray. Just so you know, there is a very serious blood supply shortage happening right now. So I really encourage you to be a part of the 9/11 blood drive. It's coming up at the Tulare Veterans Memorial Building all day long this next Friday, September 11th. We will be out there. Blood donations, like I said, they're way down. The supply is scary low. My dad has been battling leukemia and has to get blood transfusions every 7 to 10 days. Well, this last couple of weeks, they postponed him. He had to go 3 weeks without a blood transfusion because they didn't have blood for him. 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Walk-ins are welcome.

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13: I hope you're having a wonderful Labor Day weekend, South Valley. It is certainly going to be a pleasant one weather-wise. Lots of sunshine.

0: Not a lot of heat. High temperatures will be in the upper 80s at the most, with overnight lows in the upper 50s to low 60s, and that forecast holds true right on through Labor Day Monday. The short work week will be getting back to hotter territory, but only the low 90s at most, which is still well below normal. There will be an increase in clouds for the valley and chances of showers in the foothills and mountains in the middle of next week. With the Central Valley's most accurate forecast, I'm KC24 Chief Meteorologist AJ Fox.
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0: to 97.5, relaxing favorites for your weekend, Shawn Mendes and Stitches. All right, well, Jennifer Grant is my name. 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

0: 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Come taste some of the area's best micheladas and help crown this year's champions. Vote for People's Choice Best Michelada and People's Choice Best Lager, while a panel of judges select the Judge's Choice Best Michelada. Every ticket makes a difference by helping support local nonprofits, families, and our community. The second annual Michelada Festival, September 12th at the Woodlands in Visalia. Great drinks, great people, and for a great cause.
1: I hope you're having a wonderful Labor Day weekend, South Valley. It is certainly going to be a pleasant one weather-wise. Lots of sunshine, not a lot of heat. High temperatures will be in the upper 80s at the most, with overnight lows in the upper 50s to low 60s, and that forecast holds true right on through Labor Day Monday. The short work week will be getting back to hotter territory, but only the low 90s at most, which is still well below normal. There will be an increase in clouds for the valley and chances of showers in the foothills and mountains in the middle of next week. With the Central Valley's most accurate forecast, I'm KC24 Chief Meteorologist AJ Fox.
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0: Hey, did you know you can request your favorite song? Elton John, Michael Jackson, Madonna, Whitney Houston. Let us know what we can play for you. Just go to my975fm.com. 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

0: The Fray, relaxing favorites at work, the new My 97.5. I don't know if you heard, CBS is going to air two new primetime specials to build anticipation for the 2026 MTV Video Music Awards. It should be a lot of fun. Donnie Wahlberg hosting Best of VMAs on the 13th. And I believe it's Vanessa Lachey hosting Best of the VMAs Unforgettable Moments Sunday, September 20th. Both specials seem sure to include Madonna, who's leading the pack with 11 VMA nominations. Wow.
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1: I hope you're having a wonderful Labor Day weekend, South Valley. It is certainly going to be a pleasant one weather-wise. Lots of sunshine, not a lot of heat. High temperatures will be in the upper 80s at the most, with overnight lows in the upper 50s to low 60s, and that forecast holds true right on through Labor Day Monday. The short work week will be getting back to hotter territory, but only the low 90s at most, which is still well below normal. There will be an increase in clouds for the valley and chances of showers in the foothills and mountains in the middle of next week. With the Central Valley's most accurate forecast, I'm KC24 Chief Meteorologist AJ Fox.
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2: I hope you're having a wonderful Labor Day weekend, South Valley. It is certainly going to be a pleasant one weather-wise. Lots of sunshine, not a lot of heat. High temperatures will be in the upper 80s at the most, with overnight lows in the upper 50s to low 60s, and that forecast holds true right on through Labor Day Monday. The short work week will be getting back to hotter territory, but only the low 90s at most, which is still well below normal. There will be an increase in clouds for the valley and chances of showers in the foothills and mountains in the middle of next week. With the Central Valley's most accurate forecast, I'm KC24 Chief Meteorologist AJ Fox.
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